0: from the new album titled Every Single Muscle. That was the Bug Club with their latest Yours If You Want Me. And they will be performing in support of the new Pornographers at the Paramount Theatre in Charlottesville. That show happening in September. I'll see you at that one. We kicked off the hour with Jenny Lewis, Just One of the Guys, from back in 2014. Hi, it's Anna here on WNRN, Roanoke's 99.5 FM, Waynesboro's 94.3 FM. I hope Saturday night's going all right so far. I've got an absolute classic from Simon and Garfunkel coming up. I've got a band coming to Richmond, Virginia, playing at the National in July, and one of the Iron Blossom performers as well. And I'll be back in a minute to tell you what we've got coming up.
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0: Saturday night on WNRN. That was Missing Kid from Ella, the album At Home in My Mind, was released earlier this year. We knocked it back to 1970 for the classic sing-along from Simon and Garfunkel's Bridge Over Troubled Water. That was, of course, Cecilia. Dave Matthews Band gave us Ants Marching, and they're going to be swinging through Central Virginia very soon. They'll be playing at the Veteran United Home Loans Amphitheatre in Virginia Beach, June the 6th. And then back again a week later, Bristow, Jiffy Lube Live, that is on June the 13th. And we kicked off the set with the latest from Dove Ellis, that was Pale Song.
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0: Now I've got an Aussie band who appears to be crushing it. This is the Ballet of Lip Balms from last year's album, Again with Another World on WNRN.

Hi, it's Desiree Moses. 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

0: It's Martha on WNRN with American Lonely. We knocked it back to 2005. I turned my camera on from Spoon's Gimme Fiction. I think that's one of my favourite albums of theirs. And I'm hoping that they play some of it when they come through Richmond, playing at the National on July the 6th. Definitely see it, that one. We also heard the latest from the Bel Air Lip Bombs. Their album again came out last year. And I've got to say, it is an absolute banger from start to finish. And we heard Another World. I'll be back in a couple of minutes with Kevin Morby's latest.
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0: This song came to Joshua Ray Walker right after he got a devastating health update.
1: I was told that my disease had actually been restaged to stage 4. They thought my cancer had spread from the colon to the lungs. And I wrote Ain't Dead Yet.
0: Joshua shares that story, which turned around in a very positive way, and he performs live on the next World Cafe.
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The album The Life You Save came out last year. That was Flock of Dimes with Afraid on WNRN. We heard Sleep to Dream from Fiona Apple's Tidal. The Revivalists gave us Wish I Knew You. And at the top of that set was Javelin. It's the latest from Kevin Morby off his brand new album Little Wide Open. It features vocals from Sylvanesso's Amelia Meath. And Kevin Morby is going to be at the Iron Blossom Music Festival taking place in Richmond September the 19th and 20th. I'm really looking forward to his set. And speaking of things to look forward to, Friday afternoons are always popular here on WNRN, especially when we have Fish Friday, hosted by Mark and Edmond from Grateful Dead and Friends. 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Every Friday, just a few minutes after 4 p.m, you can enjoy some live fish to kick off your weekend right. There'll be deep tracks, live favourites from the Fish Archives with Mark and Edmond on Fish Friday. I know it's in, you know, almost a whole week, but you can catch it here, only here on WNRN. And now I've got new music from King Tuff. His new album is called Moo. This is Invisible Ink.

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That's the Beths. Till My Heart Stops from last year's Straight Line was a lie. They are fresh off a win for Best Group at the Aotearoa Music Awards. So congrats, the Beths. And they are one of the bands that I'm really looking forward to seeing at Red Wing Roots this year. That festival takes place out at Mount Solon across the weekend of June the 19th through the 21st. And I'll catch you at that one. Feel free to come and say hi if you are at the festival. All the WNRN staff will be in and around the beer gardens. So come check it out. Enjoy the shade. It's pretty chill. We heard Widespread Panics picking up the pieces from back in 1993 of Every Day. And I have got some Rolling Blackouts Coastal Fever for you. We're going to go back to 2006 to celebrate 2006 week with Beth Orton. And I've got new music from the Rolling Stones. But first up, here's the latest from Father John Misty. It's The Old Law on Charlottesville's 91.9, Lynchburg's 89.9 WNRN.

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WNRN. That's the latest from Rolling Blackouts Coastal Fever. It's called Sunburned in London. I'm really hoping it's signalling some sort of album news sooner rather than later. We kicked back to 1968. Dusty in Memphis was the album. Dusty Springfield, the artist. That was Son of a Preacher Man. We heard The Old Law from Father John Misty. And we have a feature here on WNRN weekdays at 2 p.m. It's called Take Two at Two. It's where you can hear two versions of one song weekdays with host Jeff Sweatman. 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And on Monday, Jeff's going to be celebrating the documentary 20 Feet from Stardom. It came out in 2013 and it was all about backup singers. And he's got Catherine Russell, who has sung with Paul Simon, David Bowie, Earl Green, Dolly Parton and Madonna. And her debut album wasn't even released until she was 40, and on it she covered New Speedway Boogie. So we're going to hear Catherine Russell's version of that and the Grateful Dead original from 1970 to celebrate the Grateful Dead 30 Hours of Dead Week for WNRN's 30th anniversary. That's Take Two at 2 p.m. Monday with Jeff Sweatman. And coming up now, I've got new music from Bebe Stockwell. She'll be performing at the Southern Cafe Music Hall in Charlottesville September the 26th. This is When You Know.

What if I told you, October 16th of 2006, the legendary New York City music venue CBGB's shut its doors. Located in the Bowery District, it opened in 1973. Blondie, the Ramones, Patti Smith, Television, and Talking Heads, just to name a few, cut their teeth on the CBGB stage. 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

0: Anna here with you on WNRN. That's the latest from Death Cab for Cutie. It's off their new album dropping on Friday, June the 5th. It's called I Built You a Tower, and we just heard Riptides. We heard Heart of Soul from back in 2006, celebrating the WNRN 30th anniversary highlight week from 2006. And that was from Beth Orton off her Comfort of Strangers album. Bebe Stockwell gave us When You Know off her new album, which will be out on June the 26th. That one's called Volume 1. I've got a local non-profit about to tell you all about what they're doing in the community in Here Together. And then I've got Richmond Band, the Wilson Springs Hotel, right after that.
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4: So one of the things that makes Henrico Humane Society unique is that we're volunteer run. So until I came to the organization 2 years ago, every single person running this organization was a volunteer. My name is Melissa Golden, and I am the volunteer manager of Henrico Humane Society. We actually serve across Central Virginia. We rescue a lot of our animals from rural shelters. Our biggest need is for foster parents, because the more fosters we have, the more animals we can rescue from shelter. Henrico Humane Society pays all of the expenses, provides all of the supplies, support, everything that a foster parent would need.
5: At a Henrico Humane Society adoption event, the aisles of Petco were crowded with volunteers, adoptable dogs, and people excited to meet them. 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
7: 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But when you see them go into the perfect home, that's what lets you let them go. It's rewarding.
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0: Fish Friday here on WNRN. I'm DJ Mark Smith.
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0: And we're here to try to turn you guys on to the rock band Fish. 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

from the upcoming album Foreign Tongues. That was the Rolling Stones with In the Stars. The album will be dropping July the 10th. Lucinda Williams gave us something about what happens when we talk, one from back in 1992 of Sweet Old World. Real Estate gave us Darling. And Richmond's The Wilson Springs Hotel gave us Just Another Morning. And that's off this year's The Day the Bloodroot Bloomed. And they're going to be performing at Limekiln Theatre in Lexington on August the 29th. If you want to find out more about them, check out their website, The Wilson Springs Hotel are at thewilsonspringshotel.net. And celebrating WNRN all over the shop here, it's our 30th anniversary. And to do that, we are celebrating 30 years of independent music radio in the Commonwealth with 30 trips around the sun, 30 trips around Virginia, and it's your chance to win exciting trips from the Blue Ridge to the Bay. 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And I've got Talking Heads with Life During Wartime coming up right after this from Biba Doobie. She's got a new one. Features the Marias. 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

0: Anna here with you on WNRN. That's the latest from Dan Kroll, Hail Mary. It comes off an upcoming album, Winning Streak, which will be out in October. And we kicked off the hour with Phoebe Bridgers, Motion Sickness, back in 2017 off that fantastic album, Stranger in the Alps. And she's whipping up a bit of a frenzy all over the country at the moment. She's doing these little pop-up shows at little venues. It looks like 400 to 500 people. She's sprinkling herself all across the country, $50 shows, and I believe the sort of tickets are as scarce as hen's teeth. She's been right across New Mexico, Texas, all the way. She swung through the south but hasn't been near Virginia yet. So fingers crossed she pops up somewhere. And if you hear anything, you know any whispers, please let us know or let me know anyway. I've got the latest from Fruit Bats on the way. I'm going to take you back to the 90s with Morphine, and I've got A Tribe Called Quest tucked in as well. I'll be back in just a minute to talk about what's coming up.
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0: Coming up now, I've got an artist coming to the Ting Pavilion in Charlottesville in September, and he will be bringing a support act called Nat Myers, who is a fantastic young artist that, well, if you've got tickets to that show, I suggest you turn up for the support act because, and, well, not because, just be prepared to be blown away. This is Charlie Crockett on WNRN with Kentucky Too Long.

The next meeting of the WNRN Board of Directors will be Wednesday, June 10th at 4 p.m. at 2250 Old Ivy Road in Charlottesville. This is the annual meeting and is open to the public.

That's a band swinging through Central Virginia, playing two shows in August. August the 11th, they will be at the Southern Cafe and Music Hall in Charlottesville. And then they'll be at Martin's Downtown in Roanoke on August the 15th. It's the Cordovas with Step Outside. We heard Running Up That Hill from back in 1985. Kate Bush, Hounds of Love. That was the album, and that pains me that it's the 80s. Wow. Charlie Crockett from this year's Age of the Ram gave us Kentucky Too Long, and he will be playing a WNRN Presents show at the Ting Pavilion in Charlottesville, September the 5th. Coming up now, I've got a band who is coming to the Broadbury in Richmond in July, playing the new album, I suspect. Here is the title track of the new album. This is Fruit Bats on WNRN.

0: WNRN, Anna here with you. I hope your Saturday's going okay. I'm sure it is. I'm sure you're having a great time. That was Hotspit with Delete. Hotspit is from Richmond. You can find out more about them on Instagram at Hotspit Band. We kicked it back to 1993. Title track for Morphine's Cure for Pain. Slow Dive gave us Kisses. And we heard the title track of the new album coming out from Fruit Bats. It's called The Landfill. And that'll be dropping next Friday, June the 12th. I've got Here Together, where a local non-profit's going to tell you all about it. And then I've got the latest artist who played for WNRN at Grand Caverns. It'll be Cassius Culpepper. So stay right here.
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Planting Tomatoes on WNRN with Lucy Dacus. Jessica Lee Mayfield gave us Our Hearts Are Wrong. We heard Ego from A Tribe Called Quest off there. We got it from here. Thank You For Your Service album from 2016. And we heard the latest from Cassius Culpepper, Man of His Word. That's off this year's Act One. And if you're listening to the radio this week, weekday mornings on WNRN are pretty special. We have a show, Decade of Difference, supported by Bank of the James, where community and banking come together. 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Monday, well, it's all about covering the Dead theme this week, so there is a track from Buddy Miller on A Decade of Difference. 7:50 on Monday morning, only here on WNRN. And I've got the latest from Angelique Kidjo. This is Oh Ya Ya, featuring Nile Rodgers and Isa on WNRN.

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Kia ora, and here with you on WNRN. That's the latest from Julian Arialino. It's called Like a Rembrandt. It's off a deluxe album, an issue of Echo in the Dust from last year. And we heard Sonic Youth's Superstar from back in 1994 off that covers album, If I Were a Carpenter. I've got a favourite from Flaming Lips on the way. I've got some brand new Old Crow Medicine Show featuring Molly Tuttle. And I've got a band coming to Allianz Amphitheatre in July. But first up, here's a band coming to the Ting Pavilion in Charlottesville in September. It's Rainbow Kitten Surprise on WNRN.

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Cool, I got my balloons and I left the jail. 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

Tom Misch off the new album Full Circle. That was Slow Tonight on WNRN. We went back to 2002 from Yoshimi Battles the Pink Robots. That was the Flaming Lips with Do You Realize? And we heard Rainbow Kitten Surprise King off last year's Bones. And they're going to be at the Ting Pavilion in Charlottesville September the 22nd. And I've got to say, tomorrow morning, you've got to tune in to WNRN between 7 and 11 a.m. for Bluegrass Sunday Morning, sponsored by the Villa Diner, Charlottesville's place for breakfast and lunch, as well as Hobnob, a modern American restaurant in Lakeside, Richmond. 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And as promised, I have that new song from Old Crow Medicine Show. This one features Molly Tuttle. This is The Last American Waltz on Charlottesville's 91.9, Richmond's 88.5, WNRN.

0: Kia ora, Anna here on WNRN. That was Kiwi band Yumi Zuma with Blister. And it happens to be this week's free weekly download up on our website, wnrn.org. I got my copy. Have you got yours? We heard Home from Teenage Fan Club. Wild Nothing gave us Headlights On. They're from Blacksburg. You can find out more at wildnothingmusic.com. And at the top of the set, we heard the latest from Old Crow Medicine Show. It's off a brand new upcoming album called Union Made, which will be out on Friday. That's June the 5th. And that tune, Last American Waltz, features Molly Tuttle. I've got Here Together coming up right now, where a local non-profit's going to tell you all about it. And then I'll have some cutworms for you.
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4: 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My name is Sammy Mobley. I'm the founder and executive director of Real Girls, Responsible, Empowered, and Loved. The foundation of Real Girls is really to help girls recognize what a healthy relationship is. I'm a domestic violence survivor, so I want to make sure that these girls know and they don't end up in the same situation that I almost ended up in.
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0: last year, my junior year, to be true, my mom signed me up. But I'm actually glad she did, because I got nice friends, and Miss Tammy's a great mentor, and it's a great place to get leadership skills. Like, last year, low-key, I didn't want to talk to anybody, but now this year, like, a lot of people know me and stuff, so yeah.
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It's new music from The Strokes called Going Shopping, and their new album, Reality Awaits, is out on June the 26th. And they're touring in support of that album. They're going to be in Richmond at the Allianz Amphitheatre on July the 12th. We heard Arcade Fire's Afterlife, Don't Want to Fight from Alabama Shakes, Sound and Colour, and Cutworms at the top of that set with Long Weekend. That's of this year's Transmitter. And I've got to say, tomorrow afternoon, you might want to tune in to the radio if you're not already tuned in, because we have a special show, Les Temps Perdus. It happens from noon on WNRN every Sunday. You get 2 hours of throwback tunes. It's supported by the law firm of Moran Reeves Conn, a firm that believes in community and music today, owned and operated in Crozet, Virginia. Les Temps Perdus, what can I say? Drew will take you through 2 hours of throwback tunes. 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And you can also listen to past episodes on our website, wnrn.org/ondemand. That's Les Temps Perdus, only here on WNRN. And, wow, it's got to the time of night where I'm going to get myself out of here. I do have some brand new Jungle for you. They have a new album, Sunshine, that'll be out August the 14th. I'm going to play you Carry On. Until next week, take care out there and mā te wā.

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WNRN presents Echo and the Bunnymen at the Norva in Norfolk this Thursday. That's Echo and the Bunnymen at the Norva this Thursday. 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

0: I was looking for chickens for my husband on Facebook, and I come across an ad, does anybody want a free horse? The organization started out with me boarding horses myself 5 years prior to actually having the 501c3, and it just kind of went from there. My name is Michelle Farmer, and I am Willowood Equine Sanctuary's founder.
1: Willow Woods was established to not just rescue horses from kill pens, but to also bring them back to life with care and dedication. And this rehab goal doesn't stop with the horses.
0: Seeing the reality coming out of COVID, people were so displaced. I've got one little girl here that was so shut down, she would stop and not even speak with you. Now this little girl is taking crowds of people down our hallways and speaking about each and every horse.
1: Longtime volunteer and board member Shari Davies also shared her perspective.
2: It just gives them a good work ethic and a good confidence builder that I did that. I took care of that horse. I fed them. I cleaned their stall. It just gives them back their self-esteem, which is amazing.
0: It wasn't just me rescuing horses. It was a place for these kids to go and just open up and become good, healthy citizens in the city of Hampton Roads. To watch these horses heal those humans and those humans heal these horses, it's full circle like I planned.
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WNRN presents Kurt Vile and the Violators at the National in Richmond, Monday, November 23rd. 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

Yeah, we got 3 tickets to the Brand Van concert happening this Monday night at the Pacific Palisades. Are you going to all in if you want to answer a couple of questions? Mainly, what is Todd's favorite

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0: WNRN presents three upcoming shows in the Commonwealth for WNRN's 30th anniversary. Lord Huron at Virginia Credit Union Live in Richmond, June 19th. Hey, you can watch me go. The Abbott Brothers at Elmwood Park in Roanoke, September 5th. When it's beyond Orion's Belt. And Sierra Farrell at Tink Pavilion in Charlottesville, September 8th.
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Cool, I got my balloons and I left the jail. 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

What if I told you the 2006 year in music was highlighted by some interesting collaborations? Danger Mouse and CeeLo with Gnarls Barkley, Jack White and Brendan Benson with The Raconteurs, U2 and Green Day teaming up for a Hurricane Katrina benefit single, and Pete Townsend and Roger Daltrey reunited The Who. 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
7: 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I'm Felix Contreras.
8: And I'm Ana Maria Sayer. Let the chisme begin. The chisme is, Felix, you've been away and now you're back. So did you bring me something good? Because if not, it was a waste to send you on vacation.
7: I brought you a lot of good music.
8: Okay.
7: But you get to go first this week.
8: Really?
7: Yeah.
8: Oh, well, I brought something that you're going to be quite very extremely excited about. Las Añez have a new album out. Everyone get excited. It's called Dualismo Mágico, and I'm going to play you a track, the first track off the album, which is called Cebolla.

0: I am fascinated by this group. Oh, my gosh.
1: They never miss. They never miss. Felix, it's the harmonies, but there's also just something about their tones. Like, the way they mix together is so perfect and magical and, like, everything you would want from one of these kind of, like, decadent albums that makes you actually sit with it and, like, wait for the voices to come in and wait for the percussion. Everything is really slow, but in this way that, like, is really gratifying.
0: I like how they, that really slow, groovy cumbia thing that they have around this one. Yeah.
1: And that's what's so cool about, you know, they obviously lean always into these really Andean sounds. And the cool thing about doing that is it's so country indiscriminate. It's like to lean into the Andes, much like to make an album that's really Caribbean, let's say. It's Chilean, it's Colombian, it's Argentine, it's all of these things at the same time. They themselves are from Colombia. They're twins from Colombia, but they really represent so much. So I want to play you another track, Felix. It's called Libéralo.

0: there's a lot to be said about siblings who harmonize, mm-hmm. let alone twins.
1: Whether with voices or instruments.
0: Yeah.
1: There's just always this unspoken... It always makes me think, Felix, back to our Hermanos Gutierrez interview, actually.
0: Mm-hmm.
1: Which maybe, I don't think they've been twins. They're brothers. But
0: they're brothers.
1: The point is that there's this like really powerful unspoken blending, I think, that very naturally happens between siblings, and then even another level with twins where it's this connection that you just kind of can tap into, and it elevates the music to me. This specifically, I brought this track in because they brought in Colombian singer La Muchacha. I'm obsessed with everything she does. I saw her perform, Felix, actually last year. Just her and her guitar, the way she uses that guitar and that voice, it's like you feel like you're watching a full band. And it's just her because she's so versatile with it. And so to bring her into this duo as well is really exciting. The idea behind this record, obviously, to explore magical dualism and all of this kind of like surreal, magical, Andean, whatever. But they also brought in some Caribbean sounds. The idea was to explore motherhood. And you can hear a little bit of that in this track too. But I'm just forever fans of them, honestly.
0: Can't wait to hear the rest of this record.
1: I knew you'd love it. That was a couple of songs from the new Las Añez album, Dualismo Mágico.
0: Okay, speaking of dualismos.
1: Okay, this is such a cheat, Felix, what you're about to do.
0: You know what I'm going to play.
1: I know, I saw this and I was like, we were going to have to fight to the death to play this record when it comes out in July. And you're cheating and playing the single.
0: I'm playing the single. This is a group called Helado Tropical, and it is a collaboration between two of my favorites, two all Latino favorites, two of your favorites, Ana, Helado Negro and Reina Tropical. The track is called Tocando. Just let yourself fall into the mist of the magic that they create. Check it out.

So that is a really big tease on our part, because, I mean, when El Lado Negro comes in and his vocals, man, it just, you can hear the magic of all that. And we're going to get to that in a second. But I just, for those people who don't know, El Lado Negro is a guy named Roberto Carlos Lang. He first started making music as El Lado Negro in 2006. Fabi Reina is Reina Tropical. She's been making music since 2016 with her musical partner Sumo Hair, who unfortunately passed in 2022. And she's still moving this music forward, very much inspired by Mexican folk. This combination, man, like you can hear it just floating. It's just such a great idea. Okay.

0: I think you put it super well, Felix, when you think independently of both of these artists as people who world build. And not only world build, but world build in this very kind of like spiritual, sometimes, especially on the Fabi side, more psychedelic sense. I mean, it's really like two people who are really brilliant and capable at like invoking a lot and in very simple sound. Like neither of them have, you know, obviously Reina Tropical is a project that is a lot based a lot in Fabi's guitar because that's what she does, but was also based a lot in Sumo's beats. And they kind of brought a lot of exploration of like the Afro-Mexican identity and a lot of these different things and the spirituality behind all of that, but still in a simplistic way. When I think of Roberto and I think of his project, El Lado Negro, I think of the most soft, light touch beauty. Like he uses these simple elements and just creates the most magical landscapes. It's like literally existing in his brain, which is like the most beautiful place to ever exist or live ever because it's El Lado Negro.
1: The album is going to be called El Lado Tropical. It comes out in July. This track is called Tocando.
0: Okay, Fi. The next thing I have is another one of my weird dudes that I found. I don't know how else to describe it.
1: Weird dudes.
0: This is Mexican artist Estes Garcia. I want to play you a track called South Kids. Me pegué a mi proyecto con super glue. No hay hook, mi crew. 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Ustedes no están invitados, perro. Microphone check. This is Sounds Cool. Con Opie. It's your boy, Estes García. Eso es pa' mi mano.

Felix, this is his second album. It's called Te Envío Mensajes. I don't even know what I would call this record. It's like a hip-hop based thing, but he also does some reggaeton, R&B, funk. It's really one of the more all-over-the-place records that I've heard in a while, and I say that saying that I bring in all kinds of, like, records that have influences and genre bending and whatever all the time, but this one truly is eclectic in a very kind of, like, not organized way, I would say. Like, I really wouldn't say it's organized, and yet I think it really works. He just has this kind of natural flow to him. I'm gonna play another track off the album. It's called Ocupa.

0: again. Man, where do you even put that? And that's the beauty of all this stuff, Anna, is that you don't need to put it anywhere. It doesn't belong in a slot in the record store. It's like, that starts out slow little jazz ride cymbal thing. You know, it's just...
1: Totally. And this one, you know, leans a little bit more, I would say, like American R&B too, and sound for sure, which I'm hearing more and more a lot from Mexican artists. And I'll talk about this in a bit too, like the influence of American sound in a lot of the music made in Mexico can be like a little bit debilitating at times, but I'm hearing like elements of it being incorporated in really fascinating ways. I mean, I'm saying this all the time that Latin America right now has some of the most like innovation to an extent that is really a lot more exciting to me than what I'm hearing out of the US. And this artist in particular, I mean, you look at his top listeners and it's like Bogota, Mexico City, Santiago, Chile, Lima, Peru, Medellin. Like truly, quote, pan-Latin, but without trying to be. Like, it's not that the sound is created to be a pan-Latin sound. It's just pan-Latin received. It's enjoyed by a lot of people in a lot of different parts of Latin America.
0: And when you say that he's creating like a new way to express himself, you know, it's what's curious is that I, you know, while on vacation, I was in Seattle and I found this really cool little pop-up vinyl store at a place where we were having lunch. And I saw Café Tacuba's album, second album, Re, for sale. And I, you know, I love that record. And when I got home and I put it on again, it's very similar. Like what, 25 years later, like they were redefining Mexican music when this record came out in the late 90s. Just incredible stuff. That's what a lot of this music that we listen to when you bring in, it's the same thing. Like you're creating something completely new, out of whole cloth, out of whatever was there before. It's all mashed up together. It's amazing.
1: That was a couple of songs off of the new Estes Garcia album, Te Envío Mensajes.
0: Okay. Well, we were talking about the newer artists that are doing amazing things. I'm going to feature what's known as a legacy artist. Actually, they're pioneers, okay? Iconic pioneers from Spain. The group The Gypsy Kings, they have a new record coming out at the end of May. This is a track called Historia. Check it out, and then we'll talk about it.

0: Oh, the Gypsy Kings!
1: Right? Okay, we play a lot of music from Spain, all these contemporary musicians who are doing very creative things, exploring the traditions of flamenco. But flamenco for the longest time was just a standalone for purists, just like these hardcore fans. Gypsy Kings in the late 1980s just blew that up. They brought their thing, which is specifically Catalan rumba flamenco. It's a very, very specific part of Spain. They brought it into the pop world. Ana, this was before you were born. Man, they blew up. I can't even begin to tell you how, what it was like to live through that experience of having these guys all of a sudden, people who were, don't even speak Spanish, people who were like not part of the tradition, all of a sudden they were huge fans of flamenco and of what they were doing. Millions of albums, world tours, and it was based on, in particular, this song right here. Check it out. This is their hit, Bambolero.

You know, they got a lot of pushback from the purists back then. But looking back, it was the right place, the right time, with the sound that's kind of familiar. And then people wanted to hear more. And what they did is they very smartly, they mashed up this sound, this thing, right? And then, like, pop music that people in this country would be familiar with. They had a song called Volare, which was a very popular song from 1958. That was one of their hits. But one of the ones I really, really liked, man, it just blew me away, was their song A Mi Manera, which was a cover of a song made popular by Frank Sinatra. Here's the Frank Sinatra version, and then you hear their version. Check it out.

0: I always thought that was a brilliant move on their part to combine those two. Having talked about all that history of Gypsy King, their new record is really good, man. And, you know, when you've been a band like that since 1989 or so, like, how do you keep things fresh? We talk about this all the time. And I think they really did a good job of not straying too far away from what they do, but then adding some new elements. We heard some keyboards. We heard some other stuff. It's definitely an artistic statement.
1: I do want to go back and break down that term you use, because it's very specific. Catalan rumba flamenco, for anyone who doesn't know. Because we've talked, I think, a lot more actually about like the origins of flamenco and who has a right to play. I think especially because of Rosalía, honestly. It's come up a lot in like more larger pop conversations in a way that I don't think it necessarily would have if it weren't for her and using that sound so predominantly in her music. But flamenco, not native to Catalonia, rumba also being something distinct. I mean, what is that term for people who don't know? Like, what varietal of flamenco is that?
0: I think that the percussive strumming, like a lot of the flamenco has that percussive strumming, but it's counted in different ways. Bulerias, it's like in three, it's in six almost, right? It's got a different feel. But that thing that makes people dance, that don't know how to dance flamenco and just going to dance anyway, that was their secret sauce. That's what made it. Right?
1: Truly undeniable, unavoidable danceability. I mean, that's what makes a lot of these genres cross into, like you said, a mainstream so wide that even people who knew nothing about Spanish language music were dancing it. That's what happened in the present, right? With reggaeton or certain genres that it's like, this is just undeniably, I cannot be a human being and not dance this. That's what they did.
0: The name of the track is Historia from the Gypsy Kings. Their album Historia is coming out in the end of May. Okay, that was our deep dive for the week.
1: Okay, well, I have another kind of deep dive.
0: Okay.
1: Okay, so this one's kind of random. But it got me thinking this week because, well, very importantly, because Julieta Venegas released her 11th studio album, which is called simply Norteña. The idea of it is to literally explore her Norteña roots in Tijuana, her childhood stories about it. Sonically, it's very much an homage to not only Tijuana, but the region in general. So I wanted to play you a little bit of this track. It's called La Linea.

So I specifically brought in this track off the record because it's also, as you can see, featuring Yaritza y su esencia, which is like whole other side of the spectrum. But when you think, right, about what the border of the US-Mexico is, to me, an artist like Yaritza y su esencia, even though they're from Washington State, from a family that's from Michoacán, they are, to me, like a very, like all of that community in the U.S. is very much a grand extension to me of the border. Like in a lot of ways, this biculturalism that we talk about, that is the Mexican-American experience, in a different way is the Norteño experience. And so to me, to have them on this track is like, oh, it all kind of fits in a way. And of course, that beautiful voice and everything. But then what it really got me thinking about, Felix, is like what is the biculturalism of the Norteño? Because obviously Julieta Venegas doing this is perfectly fit in with this whole thing that we keep talking about of like the return to roots, the kind of homage to where you're from, to the origins, because very much sonically that's what this is. But it really opens the question of like what that is in the North. And so a couple weeks back, I had gone to the listening of the debut album of this really sweet singer from Chihuahua. Her name is B. Puntito. And I want to play you a little bit of this song off of her album. It's called Colita de Rana.

0: Now, these songs may feel like they're completely unrelated, which they're not related, right? Like, sonically, no tiene nada que ver one from the other. But when I heard this song from her, I started to think, like, wow, this song really feels to me like it came from someone who grew up listening to, like, a Taylor Swift's White Horse, like a very kind of, like, early 2000s country pop, which obviously has its whole extended roots in, like, Americana from the United States. And I would started to think about this, and I was like, there's not really any difference for someone from the North. And we talk about Chihuahua a lot, especially, I think, on the show, because you have, like, a Kevin Carl and you have a Ed Maverick who do kind of almost like these more indie or country American stylings, but that feel equally as honest or equally as authentic to where they're from. And that's really what being from the North of Mexico is. It's like an actual authentic bicultural existence. Like, both of these albums are explorations of where you're from, of what you grew up listening to, and in the same region from the same place, but just this kind of like very specific place. It's like, it's a little bit like if you look at Miami as what it is, and it's this very specific kind of place that's this mix of all these things. That is really this region as well.
1: And to bring it back to Julieta Venegas, she's been doing that from the beginning.
0: Mm-hmm.
1: Even when she started in the punk band Tijuana No, mm-hmm. way back when. And, you know, with playing her accordion, she stood out. She's a female accordion player. Like, she's always done that. And it just gets more refined. I think this record is like her high watermark. This is the part where she expresses that biculturalism in a really profound way.
0: And if you listen to the record, Felix, she doesn't abandon the rock at all. Like, it's there. It's present. But it's just, it's kind of like been put a little bit to the side so she can really let the norteña of it all shine, whatever that means, as it can be defined in so many different ways. It's really fascinating. That was a couple of songs off of the Bi Puntito album, Me Da Miedo Ser Feliz, and the Julieta Venegas record that's called Norteña.
1: Okay, I'm going to close it out with two of our favorite vocalists from Portugal. We're going to jump across the ocean.
0: I know,
1: real quick.
0: I saw that, and I was like, you're stealing all my freaking...
1: You introduced me to these artists,
0: and
1: I'm just like,
0: I know, and then you steal them.
1: Well, this one, I don't know. It just, somehow this single popped up. These are the vocalists Mauro and Ana Maura. They have a new track. It's a single. It's called Era de Aquario, and also Deixa o Sol Netrar, that I'm butchering the Portuguese.
0: It gives me so much joy to listen to you have to say Portuguese on this show, because I feel like it's always me.
1: We got to take a quick lesson. Two of our favorite vocalists, interesting mix of generations, and a fascinating choice of songs. Check it out, because there's history behind the cover.

We've played both artists on the show before. And for those that don't know, Mara's kind of a pop vocalist. She went to Berklee School of Music. She lived in L.A. for a while. But her music is a mix of a lot of different things. And I think it's safe to say she leans more in the pop world. Ana Maura is pretty much a straight-ahead fado singer from Portugal, like the Portuguese blues, they call it. And also mixed in with a little bit of her Angola heritage. The song is from 1969 by a group called The Fifth Dimension, and it came from a controversial play back then, a play called Hair from the late 1960s, and it's the epitome of when mainstream culture tries to be hip and cool, right? It never changes. It sort of comes out in this really kind of weird way. At the time, they sort of were discounted, like, The Fifth Dimension, they're neither black, because they're all African-American musicians. It's not black music, it's in between. But listening back, they get the last word, man, because this song is really well produced. Check it out. This is the original Age of Aquarius from The Fifth Dimension from 1969.

0: It's definitely a timepiece, right? And I got a chance to do a really deep dive on Fifth Dimension music. It's so well crafted. I don't think that they got the props that they should have been given for the music. But it's a perfect introduction to this great, great single from Mauro and Ana Maura. The track is called Era de Acuario and Desh o Solar Netra. Sorry for butchering that.
1: Do that 10 more times.
0: Yeah, right. You have been listening to Alt Latino from NPR Music. Our audio editor is Noah Caldwell.
1: The executive producer of NPR Music is Saraya Mohammed.
0: And the executive director is Sonali Mehta. I'm Felix Contreras.
1: And I'm Ana Maria Serra.
0: Thank you for listening.
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10: 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I'm Robin Hilton. I'm here with Sheldon Pierce.
11: Hello.
10: And Hazel Sills.
12: Hi.
10: So you all have a very tall order for this episode. We are going to attempt to crown a single song for an entire generation. Millennials, specifically. Did you understand that that's what you were signing up for when you agreed to do the show?
11: I did.
10: The look
11: yes.
10: on your face
11: yeah.
10: tells me, are we?
11: I am proud to be on the millennial panel deciding the song for
12: I'm imagining Sheldon, like, pushing his glasses. this is really serious.
11: This very important undertaking. The definitive millennial song, we will crown it here.
10: Well, this is the kind of question that I love to nerd out on, and this probably comes as no surprise to anybody listening, but I am not a millennial. I don't really have a horse in this race, but I do love to consider questions like this. And this is one that came up recently on a Blue Sky thread. A writer from Nashville, Tyler Huckabee, posted this question on Blue Sky. What is the defining millennial song? What song captures the millennial experience or sounds like the millennial generation? Is that the best way to sum it up?
11: Yeah, I think of it as being represented.

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1: The Killers, that is a song that comes up often. And to me, I'm like, that is a song made in a millennial era that has sort of transcended millennialness. Like, it is now like a football stadium song. Like, they play it every home game at Michigan football games. And those kids who know every word to that song are not millennials. So it can't be a millennial song in the same way if it has moved out of the window. It doesn't even have to necessarily be made by millennials, but was clearly made for millennials as a part of the youth culture and would stick out like a sore thumb for any generation coming after that would be like, oh, what is this?
2: Yeah. Well, we'll get into all the different questions that come up with this whole idea. But you all brought some songs, and we're just going to kind of go back and forth here and share your contenders. And I want to try to rank these on the fly. We'll do a top five here, and we'll inch our way to what is the most defining millennial song. Oh, and we should clarify that, for anyone who doesn't know, that the millennial generation, 1981, you're born 1981 to 1996, that window, yeah?
1: Yes.
2: Yeah. Who wants to start?
3: So I think for me, a crucial part of millennial music, just my kind of personal interpretation of it, is that I think a lot of millennial music is united by this sense of deep sincerity, this feeling of carefree freedom and this kind of almost careless attitude, in a sense, this kind of like live fast, die young ethos. And one song that definitely comes to mind for me when I think about that, you know, central aspect of millennial music to me is the song Time to Pretend by MGMT.

0: I was going to save this for later, but I was thinking, okay, if I approach this as a journalist and I, you know, and I take lots of things into consideration, what song would I pick? And I came up with a couple. One is a pre-9/11 song, and one is a post-9/11 song. And this was my pick.
1: Yeah, I mean, I think that, you know, millennials had a very tough upbringing. Like, yeah, we grew up in the shadow of 9/11 and, you know, lived through a war, and the country was, you know, the financial crisis. And, you know, I think that millennials get saddled with a lot of stereotypes, but a lot of harsh realities as well. I mean, you know, the world is a hard place to live in for millennials. We don't have the stability and financial security of the generations that came before us. And I feel like, you know, Time to Pretend is, it's a fun synth pop song. It almost feels like it could have been a song that came out in the 80s. But I do think there is this kernel of real millennial experience and this mixture of despair and hope sort of in it. And I think that line, yeah, it's overwhelming, but what else can we do? Like, we got to get office jobs. Just feels like very real. And I don't know. A lot of this song is also about, to me, like, mourning childhood. Like, I miss
0: you know, my mom. I miss my dad. I miss my childhood.
1: Yeah. And it just, it feels very millennial to me to get all those ideas into a song that, you know, you also could be, like, dancing to on a rooftop somewhere with, like, a beer in your hand.
0: Another critical thing I think about this song is that it starts off as we are rock stars, right? We are winning, and but they completely crash by the end of the song, and that's why I pick it as like a post 9/11 song. And I don't know.

0: I mean, you guys lived through it. You
1: we're
0: have a
1: still
0: better...
1: living through it. Yeah, can we clarify?
2: We're in
0: right. We're still living through it. But you know what I mean. It's like because yeah. leading up to 9/11, you had the dot-com boom, and mm-hmm. we're all going to be billionaires by the time we're 19 years old. All I got to do is write a business plan on a straw wrapper and slide it across the table to somebody,
2: yeah.
0: and they'll make me rich. And then there's 9/11, the dot-com crash, everything, the whole bottom falls out, and then you get this song. So this came out in 2007.
2: Even thinking beyond just like the literal content of the song, every time I hear this, I'm transported to a time of the clicking iPhone wheel sound, yeah. iPod wheel sound, like yeah. circling through your iPod to get to MGMT's Time to Pretend is a distinctly millennial memory.
0: Yeah.
2: It just feels like a part of that era transitioning from the time that you're talking about, Robin, the post 9/11 in the thick of the Iraq war, but also Obama is looming in the, yeah. the change posters are being put up as
0: right,
2: we speak.
0: That's true, yeah.
2: Like
0: yeah.
2: that is like the inflection point that we are at with this song. And I think you can feel the tension of it. There's like, there is a reservation, but there's also a bit of optimism in the way that yeah. the song sounds.
0: Yeah.
2: And I think that tension is what is at play at that point in the millennial experience.
0: All right, let's get to something else.
2: Yeah, I don't think you can talk about millennial music without talking about recession pop, which is the sort of subgenre that emerged in the wake of the 2008 financial crisis, sort of like, let's hit the dance floor and forget our troubles type energy, because we'll never own homes. So let's party instead. I cycled through like
0: a, or retire. Or, yeah,
2: I cycled through a few different core examples of this. Mm-hmm. There's like LMFAO's Party Rock Anthem. Ugh. There's Pitbull and Neo's Give Me Everything. We talked about Gaga. Just Dance feels uh-huh. like it's here, and like Tayo Cruz's Dynamite.
1: Yes,
2: but I chose maybe the worst of them. The Far East Movement featuring Cataracts and Dev, Like a G6.
1: I love this song. I'm sorry.

0: Okay, Sheldon, tell us about Far East Movement.
1: Yeah.
0: The band behind this song.
1: You want to talk about a group that just like really did not escape millennial containment? That is the Far East Movement. This is like peak one hit wonder status.
0: Yeah.
1: Very much of the era. But this song sort of rose up in 2010 in the wake of all the other songs that I previously mentioned, mixing a sort of like electro hop, highly digitized sound that is sort of like specific to the end of the iTunes era, the digital downloads era, but also feels particularly representative of what we are talking about when we talk about recession pop, this idea of ownership is beyond my grasp, but here is an opportunity to just enjoy myself. And to me, that is what the generation was feeling in this moment. I was literally graduating high school in 2010, and there was a general anxiety about what was coming next. And to sort of assuage that, you're like, well, I might as well have a good time while I can. And
2: I'm doing that to this day.
1: maybe we never quite escaped that, actually.
2: I'm still partying like a G6 in 2026. No, you know what this music is reminding me of, and hearing you talk, Sheldon, is it reminds me of also a phenomenon in this era was super logo-centric clothing.
1: Yeah.
2: Like, designer logos were huge. And it was because sometimes the stuff that has a logo on it is the cheapest version of that designer clothing you can buy. Like, if you can't buy a Gucci outfit, you can buy a Gucci wallet at the mall. And you can have this small level experience of luxury just in this, you know, logo. And I feel like these songs are kind of like buying the Gucci branded wallet.
1: Absolutely.
2: It's like, it's supposed to transport you.
0: It's interesting that that's the reaction, because I think for Gen Xers, the reaction, because we, you know, I graduated during a recession. I could not even find a part-time job, like at a grocery store, anything when I went to college. There was nothing. But our reaction was anger. It was ragey music in all kinds of genres. The music just raged.
1: Yeah.
2: I will say that I do think growing up in this era, depictions of excess and luxury were all around. Like, at this point, MTV was not a music channel anymore. It was basically showing the lives of the rich and the famous and My Super Sweet 16. And you couldn't open up a tabloid magazine without seeing celebrities everywhere. And it was this kind of, you know, crazy commodity-focused culture, which also plays into the thing I was saying about, like, logos being very big. And so you're constantly being inundated with these things that you don't have and people trying to sell you on this reality that you'll never have. And I think that is also, it's like this music didn't exist in a vacuum. It existed in the sociopolitical context that we're talking about, but also kind of pop culture at large and the narratives and the aesthetics that pop culture valued at that time.
0: That's why I say I think you have to break it into pre-9/11 and post-9/11, because if the clock stops ticking in August or whatever of 2001, you have a very different portrait of America and what kids are coming up in, because at that point, they were coming of age when, again, people were getting ready. It was the dot-com boom. It seemed like anything was possible.
1: Yeah.
0: If you had a great idea, you could make it happen and be very, very successful. And the age of disillusionment and recession pop hadn't started yet.
1: Yeah.
0: And it's a totally different picture.
1: Well, yeah, it is interesting that you say that, because I remember Gia Tolentino wrote a piece in The New Yorker almost a decade ago called Where Millennials Come From. And there was a very different sensibility about what people thought of millennials in 2000 versus how they felt about them by 2010. The sense initially was that they were positive and industrious, and that they
0: were
1: going to
0: save the world.
1: They're going to make the world anew. That was the energy. The me generation stuff didn't happen until after the fact.
0: Yeah.
1: All of that is sort of like surging to the surface with a song like this.
0: All right, we've got to take a quick break here, but we'll have more defining songs for the millennial generation right after this. And you're listening to All Songs Considered from NPR Music.
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0: It's All Songs Considered from NPR Music. I'm Robin Hilton. I'm here with Sheldon Pierce and Hazel Sills, and we are talking about the defining songs for millennials. Hazel.
2: I don't know if it embodies all of the themes that we've been talking about that I do think are very, you know, present and connected to millennial music, but I want to play the song Crank That by Soulja Boy.
7: Yes.

0: Soulja Boy representation.
1: Sheldon, I have not listened to Soulja Boy in so long before this week, and it's brought me so much joy. So this was Soulja Boy's, you know, debut song. It was number one in the Billboard charts. Like I said, if you were a teenager when those first two Soulja Boy albums dropped, like, you could not escape him. And Soulja Boy is a quintessential millennial. I mean, he was a teenager when this song came out, and a lot of people who are much smarter than me have written about this, but Soulja Boy was, like, basically the OG influencer. Yeah. Like, he laid the groundwork for so much of what contemporary music stardom is, and independent of genre. You know, this song had a dance craze, very pre-TikTok. He was a YouTube star, the way that he promoted his music on social media, on LimeWire and MySpace. And this song just, it wasn't necessarily like a song, you know, for the club, but I just associate this song with such collective enthusiasm and, like, everyone running to the dance floor at your school dance. I think Sheldon's response to this song, I hope, is like a testament to how powerful this song was for so many millennials. And yeah, I just think it's like we can't talk about millennial music without talking about Soulja Boy and his impact.
2: This song also feels so distinctly of a Snap Music era that only exists at the time. Like, we've talked about how rap was able to continue its expansion across other genres. Crank That is representative of a sound that never broke containment. Like, this is a sound.
1: Yeah, that's the other thing too. It's like, I feel like he exists in the bubble that we have been talking about.
2: Exactly. Yeah. Like, there is something distinctly late aughts about the Soulja Boy sound.
1: Yeah.
2: People used to talk about ringtone rap.
1: And
2: that is precisely what this is. And ringtone, there's nothing more millennial than a ringtone.
3: So we're down to the last two spots, and Hazel, why don't you pick the number two song, and then we're probably going to hash it out for the number one song. What do you got for number two?
1: I was thinking about songs that were omnipresent, just like inescapable in my, you know, middle school, you know, high school, grade school years. And I want to play a song that, you know, I don't think was ever a favorite song of mine, or I was necessarily listening to a lot of the genre that it was born out of. But I think that it represents a lot of the millennial values that we have been talking about. And I really have not listened to it in maybe 20 years until doing this episode, which is the song Sugar, We're Going Down by Fall Out Boy.
2: Oh, I was going to pick that.
1: Oh, hey. That's so millennial of us.
2: Yeah.

0: I think of what Tom Bryan, the critic at Stereo Gum, but writing for Village Voice at the time, called MySpace emo. Is like the millennial sound and aesthetic, representing sort of like the Hot Topic Warped Tour era. That is so transitional away from the darker sounds of grunge and toward a more scene and like mall core, like a corporatized
1: version. Did you say mall core?
0: Yeah.
2: Yeah.
0: You never heard that phrase?
1: No, I haven't, but it's perfect.
0: Yeah, yeah. Just like emblematic of a transition into lighter expression of like angst.
2: I kind of think of, you know, Fall Out Boy and, you know, groups like Panic at the Disco. I mean, we mentioned The Killers earlier. Mr. Brightside is obviously, I think, the more sanded down version of this. They weren't really an emo band, but Mr. Brightside has kind of like emo leaning tendencies, especially in its like lyrics.
0: Yeah.
2: But yeah, this, I was totally thinking about, okay, I'm walking into Hot Topic. Which I loved. I was a real Hot Topic girl. I don't think that should be a surprise to anyone. Although I didn't listen to a lot of emo, so I don't really know what happened.
1: Is that a clothing store?
0: It's
1: a mall clothing store? I don't know.
2: No. These are really good questions.
0: Yeah, the people need to know.
2: Hot Topic, which I do still believe exists, and at one point was like one of the largest retailers of physical music in the country.
1: Oh, okay. Big chain music
2: store.
1: Okay.
2: Yeah, it's it. No, no. It's not a music store. It is like an alternative subculture clothing
0: it has
2: music
0: all
2: store.
0: Kinds of stuff in there.
2: And it, I would
1: oh,
2: say
1: like
2: that
1: Urban Outfitters, how they have clothes and music and stuff?
2: Yeah, but imagine for goth kids.
1: Yeah. Okay.
2: Imagine for...
0: It's really dark in there. All the walls are black, and they have shirts, like, hanging on the walls. Like, there's a whole section of, like, band shirts that you can look up and say, oh, there's...
1: I got you.
0: There's Bring Me the Horizon. Like, that's kind of the vibe in there.
2: Yeah, but I think, you know, Sugar, We're Going Down, in a way, it's like, it still embodies all this over-the-top earnestness that we've been talking about. It doesn't really matter to me what genre you're working in.
1: So we've come to the number one spot, and we're obviously leaving a ton of songs on the table here. Let me just rattle off some from the comments that got mentioned most. The Sunscreen Song. The Baz Luhrmann.
2: What?
0: Yeah, I've never even heard.
2: So what is that song?
0: What song?
2: I actually don't know that song.
0: I don't know what song
1: the
0: that is.
1: The Sunscreen Song?
2: No.
1: Everyone's free to wear sunscreen?
0: I've legitimately
2: Oh, is it kind of like a chant?
1: It's here.
3: Ladies and gentlemen of the class of 99, wear sunscreen.
2: No, I don't know the song. Which should be after
0: Wow. I don't know this song.
3: Sunscreen would be it. The long-term benefits of sunscreen have been proved by scientists, whereas the rest of my advice has no basis more reliable than my own meandering experience.
2: No.
1: It doesn't matter the longer I play this.
2: It's like there's no recognition. I don't know this song.
0: Well, that's
1: amazing.
0: To me,
1: yeah, because this was a song that I saw mentioned a lot, and I kept thinking, feels more Gen X to me. Or at least crossover, but it came out in 97. That's interesting. Because I think 97, you're getting high school kids, but you're getting the tail end of, also Gen Xers who are graduating as well, I think, around this time.
2: Yeah. This is my younger millennial bias showing.
1: How about Backstreet Boys, I Want It That Way?
0: I mean, it's
2: I feel like it's too big.
0: Yeah. I was going to say there's something about it that doesn't feel innately millennial. Maybe it's the Max Martin-ness of it all.
1: Outkast, Miss Jackson.
0: Yeah. If I were to do an Outkast song, I would do Hey Ya as the millennial.
1: Hey Ya.
2: Hey Ya.
1: Yeah.
2: Yeah.
1: Yeah, I agree. Jet, Are You Gonna Be My Girl?
2: Ugh, yeah. Yeah. Anything in an iTunes commercial.
1: Yeah,
2: right? Was it?
1: Yeah,
2: right?
1: Yeah,
0: yeah, yeah, yeah.
2: Yeah, it was like 1, 2, 3, 4.
0: Yeah.
2: Shut Up and Let Me Go by the Ting Tings.
0: Yeah.
1: Oh, yeah, yeah, yeah. We can just make a playlist of these, and I'll put as many of these as we can in the play. Well, we can put as many as we want in the playlist. There's literally no limit.
0: Yeah.
1: We'll put all of these in the playlist.
0: Yeah, so obviously Hazel and I had both had Sugar, We're Going Down on our lists, but my extra pick is, to me, representative of... They often call the millennial generation like the first globalized generation because the internet broke down so many borders in so many different ways. And to me, this song is representative of borders crashing in almost every sense, it's MIA's Paper Planes.
2: Mm-hmm.

0: What do you think, Hazel?
1: I'll allow it. I think that it's less... I think that I was going more for, like, cringe. Because I think that I love it.
2: Are you saying, like, this is too good?
1: No, but I think Sheldon's argument, you know, the breaking down of barriers, I think, you know, MIA, like, Soulja Boy was also very internet savvy, and I think that this song has that same kind of, like, run to the dance floor, call and response aspect to it. And but yeah, there is something to me where I'm like, I don't know, is it, like, it seems wrong to crown something that, like, I would be proud of.
2: Yeah.
1: I don't know.
2: I would say it is so millennial, it is kind of funny, I did base my list largely on cringe, thinking of that as the millennial experience, and then to have this song be the last song is a bit of
3: I do wonder also whether or not this song can really be contained within the millennial
2: experience.
3: That's the
2: other thing. It has a timeless energy.
3: It's also like, I mean, Bob Boylan, when he and I were doing this show, like, we played this. A boomer played this on this show back when it came out. I do remember when it came out thinking, wow, music has just gotten so cool. Just thinking that we were really entering a great new era with music.
2: Yeah. I think the millennialness of this one comes not from its being contained to this specific era, but it more feeling representative of the zeitgeist. It feels like so much of the culture is being pulled through a point here with this song. Mm-hmm. Like, thinking about genre fluidity, thinking about it literally making its way to the Grammy stage and her performing alongside Jay-Z and Lil Wayne and Kanye West and T.I. and like that as a sort of like stop and look kind of cultural moment, thinking about its politicized nature and the way in which it interrogates capitalism and the American immigration system, and then thinking about the way that it just seems to pull together. I mean, she's a British immigrant cross-pollinizing a lot of different kinds of cultural ideas in this song, and that feels distinctly like a millennial experience to me.
3: So we'll go out on this and we'll put together a playlist of all of our picks. Sheldon Pierce, Hazel Sills, thanks so much as always.
2: Always a great time.
1: Thank you.
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0: Good morning. It's Bluegrass Sunday morning. Steve Hamilton sitting in for Rusty Sempre on this Sunday morning. He's at the Graves Festival, extending his stay a little bit, and I don't blame him a bit. From Magic Accident, the latest from Della May, that's Family Tree, and we started with Jackson Hollow and A Lovely Day. Up next, Nothing Fancy.
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0: It's Bluegrass Sunday Morning with the Lonesome River Band and There Where the River Rolls Around. One of Rusty's favorite bands. I don't mind telling you that. I think he would tell you the same. Danny Paisley and the Southern Grass and Don't Throw Mama's Flowers Away. Before that, from 2008, Grass Time gave us Another Teardrop in the Ocean and Nothing Fancy to start off that set with the title track from their 2007 thing, It's a Good Feeling.
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0: That's Aaron Burdett with Arthur's Last Dance on Bluegrass Sunday Morning. My name is Steve Hamilton, sitting in for Rusty. If it sounds a little different, he'll be back next week. Fear not. Aaron Burdett from Steep Canyon Rangers. Larry Sparks, before that, Blue Virginia Blues. Kevin Denny, Meat and Potato Man. New tracks from Kevin Denny from Any Old Time. And we started with Shelton and Williams. We'll be right back.
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0: The foundation started in 2008 as a result of our founders losing their first daughter. They knew when they were pregnant with her that she had a form of dwarfism. Everything else looked reasonably okay up until Sadie was born. Her condition was not compatible with life. While they were at UVA, there was a particular woman on the floor that had been there for 30 days and not had a single visitor or phone call. What Lee and Regina came away with was, we have so much support. How would we survive this if our story was her story? I'm Vonda Driver, Executive Director at the Sadie Rose Foundation, where we provide peer support to folks who are grieving the loss of a loved one.
1: When someone requests support, the Sadie Rose Foundation matches them with a volunteer who experienced a similar loss, allowing them to communicate on their terms, whether it be in person, email, or a simple text message.
0: It's knowing that they have that person in their pocket that will be that safe place.
1: They have also started hosting art nights in Harrisonburg, using creativity to stimulate the conscious mind and giving the subconscious mind the freedom to process.
0: One person that came, she lost her husband and had not been able to sit down and play the piano since he passed. When she left, she didn't really think anything more about it, but then she went home and played the piano for 2 hours. So it was able to release whatever needed to be released in her that day.
2: Here together. Learn more about this and other organizations making a difference in our communities at WNRN.org.
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1: Looking for healing under a ceiling when it's beyond Orion's Belt.
0: That's the Avett Brothers at Elmwood Park, September 5th. 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

0: That's Gary and John, the single, I'm Just Too Lazy. I know how they feel. Steve Hamilton with you on this Sunday morning for Bluegrass Sunday Morning, sitting in for Rusty. Dan Tominski before that, Sunny Side of the Mountain. The Queen, Rhonda Vincent, before that with Homecoming. And Williamson Branch started that set with Which Trains. On August 22nd, we're doing something that was rescheduled from earlier in the year when we had lots of snow and couldn't do it. It's Dead Air 5. It's 20 bands performing Grateful Dead tunes for a lot of great causes, a lot of great nonprofits. It's happening on August 22nd at the Jefferson Center in Roanoke, Dark Star City. 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It's Dead Air 5 happening August 22nd. 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

0: That's the Taste of Life, Val's Story, from this year's latest single. And Brian Sutton with the incredible Tommy Emmanuel, Don't Let Your Deal Go Down. Bluegrass Sunday Morning, Steve Hamilton sitting in for Rusty on this Sunday. 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
0: Music up this hour from Ronnie Bowman, Greg Blake, and Patty Lovelace. We're going to start out with Rebecca Spear. The latest single is Why Worry on Bluegrass Sunday Morning, WNRN.

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0: It's Bluegrass Sunday Morning. Steve Hamilton sitting in for Rusty on this beautiful morning. Throw Down Thursday. Fool for You, the name of that track. Their album is number 8 this month on Bluegrass Today's chart. Patti Loveless in there with Daniel Prade, the Larry Stevenson Band, and You Made It Right. And Rebecca Spear started that out with Why Worry. I'll be with you for the duration. Rusty will be back next week, but we've got some fine music for you in store. Greg Blake is up in just a bit.
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0: Listener-supported independent music radio, WNRN. It's Bluegrass Sunday Morning. Steve Hamilton with you, sitting in for Rusty Sempre, who's at the Graves Festival. He'll be back next week. Fear not, he'll be back. Amanda Cook there in Ghost Town. The awesome, seldom seen before that, seen them many times. Darling Corey from 1972. Mylon Miller and The Sun Is Setting in Barrow. And we started with the Cody Norris Show and Good Old USA. We have a great feature at the station. It's called the On Demand feature. Go to WNRN.org/on-demand, and you'll see what you're going to find out. All of our weekend shows are there this past week and the week before. 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

0: 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The latest single from Lonesome River Band there, that was Bernadette. And we started the hour with Jody King teaming up with Larry Cordell and Jet Airliner.
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0: WNRN presents three upcoming shows in the Commonwealth for WNRN's 30th anniversary. 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Brothers at Elmwood Park in Roanoke, September 5th. And Sierra Farrell at Tink Pavilion in Charlottesville, September 8th.
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0: 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Bluegrass Sunday Morning. Steve Hamilton with you. Benson consists of Wayne Benson and Kristen Scott Benson. Wayne Benson from the Russell Moore and Third Time Out outfit. I've seen them a bunch of times. And Kristen Benson, five-time IBMA Banjo Player of the Year. That was Benson with Maybe It's You. Balsam Range, Last Train to Kitty Hawk from 2009. Jesse Smathers and Take a Drink on Me. Brand new stuff from Jesse. And Kim Robbins started that out. Old Train Tracks and Trestles.
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Bluegrass Sunday morning. Steve Hamilton sitting in for Rusty Sempre. And, you know, I've done this quite a bit, but it's always a privilege and a pleasure to do this show. Delamay, I compare.

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0: Bluegrass Sunday morning on WNRN with Steep Canyon Rangers. That was Rumble Strips. Daryl Mosley, the new single, She Knew It All, and Chad Deroux and Sia Cherry Holmes with Heaven from 2018's Raising the Bar. 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And on Monday, you're going to get a great email with a chance to win tickets to things like Weird Al Yankovic at the Charterway Arena in Norfolk on June 7th. The Crooked Road at Virginia Tech Center for the Arts in Blacksburg on July 10th. Barstool Rodeo, a Widespread Panic tribute at the Southern Cafe and Music Hall in Charlottesville on June 12th, or Dinner Time at the Camel in Richmond on June 10th. 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

0: That's Jim Lauderdale and the Poe Ramblin' Boys, the latest single. We look at things in different ways. And we started with Grass Creek Bluegrass Band and Weather Girl. 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I'll be with you for another hour. We got some fine music up this hour, and we'll be right back with Daniel Grindstaff.
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0: Let's throw down Thursday on Bluegrass Sunday Morning. The Next Big Thing, the name of the track. Grandpa Jones from back in Hee Haw days. Love Grandpa. Eight More Miles to Louisville from 1966. Amanda Cook gave us Odd One Out, and we started with Daniel Grindstaff featuring Marty Stewart, I'm guessing without the fabulous superlatives. The Death of John Henry, the name of that track.
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0: It's Bluegrass Sunday Morning on listener-supported independent music radio, WNRN. 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Red Camel Collective, who was just at the Graves Festival where Rusty was, or is, Finding Your Way Home, the name of that tune, and Donna Ulysses, the latest, actually the single from last year, Crazy Always Comes Back.
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0: the one and only Junior Sisk with the Whippoorwill imitation there on his fiddle. A brand new Whippoorwill, latest track from Junior Sisk on Bluegrass Sunday Morning. Tina Adair, Why Have You Been Gone So Long? Tony Triska gave us Gentle on My Mind featuring the one and only Billy Strings. And Starlet and Big John with Living in the South, the title track to that album. Steve Hamilton with you. And, you know, right after this show at 11, don't forget about my good friend Bob Masalgo, Country Feedback. It's an hour of classic Americana and some great classic country music, some new stuff. It's great. 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

0: Good morning, and thanks for listening to listener-supported independent music radio, WNRN, and welcome to Country Feedback. I'm your host, Bob Masalgo, and today we're supported by Selvage Brewing Company, as well as Blank & Marcus. A couple of new things there to start the show. That was Poi Rogers, singer-songwriter out of California from the new Whirligig album, with Telephone Tune. It was also Benjamin Todd to start the hour with a new song. Vengeance and Grace is the new album we heard, The Bottle's Gone. We have quite a bit of new music coming up in today's show, but we're going to come back at you with a tune from William Clark Green. Now, he has a new album, but we're not playing the new album. We're playing something from 2013. That's coming up next on Country Feedback on WNRN. 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
0: This William Clark Green song appeared on an album called Bands Under the Radar, Volume 7. Here's Dead or in Jail, William Clark Green on WNRN's Country Feedback.

0: The Shenandoah Valley's Scott Miller spent about two decades in Knoxville working in a band called the V-Roys. You heard a track from their 1996 album, Just Add Ice. That was Cry on Country Feedback on WNRN. New tune from a Canadian singer-songwriter, Bobby Dove, from Fortune Teller. And Did I Speak Too Soon? It was Jim Lauderdale joining in on vocals. We also heard a new tune from Paul Cawthon from Book of Paul. We heard Texas Gravel Road, starting things out with William Clark Green from 2013 and Dead or in Jail. Check out our playlist. It goes out on the Facebook page or on the WNRN.org website just as soon as the show is over. Back with another new tune. We're going to hear from Chicago Farmer next on WNRN.
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0: There has been a lot of great new music piling up on my desk, so I wanted to get a bunch of those on today. Let's hear a new one from Chicago Farmer from Homemade. This is Mattress on WNRN.

0: Finishing off with some Commonwealth music from Charlottesville artist Red and the Romantics from Red Oak Express, we heard The Good Old Boys. David Serby in there from his Honky Tonk and Vine with Country Club Couples. We had three new tunes to start the set. Emily Nenny gave us one from Movin' Shoes. That's dedicated to the couple of folks here at the station that have dogs. Home with My Dog is the name of the tune. Kevin Carducci from KFC 001 with Route 5 Rhythm. And we started with Chicago Farmer from the new Homemade and Mattress. It's Country Feedback on WNRN. 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

0: I don't know exactly when Blackberry Smoke released that song. It's called Good One Coming On, but it's on the new Greatest Hits collection called Rattle, Ramble, and Roll, the Best of Blackberry Smoke. Brennan Lee on WNRN from Ain't Through Honky Tonkin' Yet with You Turned Into a Dragon. We also heard some Jerry Jeff Walker, the late Jerry Jeff Walker, with the title track to Navajo Rug, his 1991 album. And it was Jefferson Ross from his new Low Country Wedding with the Travis Style. This is Country Feedback on WNRN. 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Pretty soon after the show is over, there's always the last two episodes out there for you to listen to anytime you like. We're almost done for the day. We're going to hear from Tim O'Brien coming up next. 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
0: 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I'm Bob Misago. I'll catch you again next Sunday morning starting at 11. Here's Tim O'Brien from a tribute to Ray Davies, his version of Muswell Hillbilly on WNRN.

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0: You are listening to Les Tips Purdue, brought to you by Moran Reeves Khan and Music Today. I am Drew Thompson here with you for the next 2 hours, bringing you the best in old school alternative from the 70s, 80s, and 90s. We started the show off today with a couple of tunes that are nice and upbeat for your Sunday afternoon. We just heard Jimmy's Chicken Shack with High, and we started the set off today with EMF, Unbelievable.
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0: In just a few minutes, we're going to get to a cover of a New Order song, but right now it's Alice in Chains on WNRN.

The New Zealand group Yumizuma have released their fifth studio album, No Love Lost to Kindness. 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

0: Les Timps Perdue on WNRN, Orgy with their cover of New Order's Blue Monday. It came out in 1998. Just out of that, Torn by Natalie Imbruglia. We started the set off with Wood by Alice in Chains.
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0: Let's get to another cover song, but the real question is this actually a cover song? David Bowie helped Iggy Pop write China Girl in 1976, and Iggy Pop then released it on his debut solo album in 1977. It was on The Idiot. David Bowie then released it himself as his version in 1983 off of the Let's Dance album. So what do you think? Is this a cover, or is this just David Bowie's own interpretation of a song that he helped write? Here's David Bowie with China Girl on WNRN.

0: WNRN's Les Temps Perdue, off of 1989's Cosmic Thing. That was the B-52s with Love Shack. Just ahead of that, Love Fool by Cardigans. We started off with David Bowie's potential cover of China Girl. Coming up next, off of the album Album of the Year, it's Faith No More on WNRN.
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0: Les Temps Perdue on WNRN. Jeremy by Pearl Jam. Just out of that, Violent Femmes with Blister in the Sun. WNRN presents Violent Femmes at Elmwood Park in Roanoke on September 22nd, 2026. We started that set off with Last Cup of Sorrow by Faith No More.
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0: Did you miss the beginning of today's show? 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

0: 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I am Drew Thompson here with you for the next hour, bringing you the best of 70s, 80s, and 90s old school alternative. We just heard two of those from the 80s, Big Time by Peter Gabriel, and we started this hour off with The Cure, Just Like Heaven, off of Kiss Me, Kiss Me, Kiss Me.
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0: Well, coming up shortly, a song that had a movie named after it. But first, off of MTV's Unplugged, it's 10,000 Maniacs on WNRN.

WNRN presents the Avett Brothers at Elmwood Park in Roanoke, Saturday, September 5th, for WNRN's 30th anniversary. Looking for healing under a ceiling when it's beyond Orion's belt. That's the Avett Brothers at Elmwood Park, September 5th. 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

0: WNRN's Les Sims Perdue, Cumbersome by 7 Mary 3. Just ahead of that, the Psychedelic Furs with Pretty in Pink. Pretty in Pink was originally released in 1981 as a single from the band's second album, Talk, Talk, Talk. And of course, the 1986 film was named after the song, Pretty in Pink. So the Psychedelic Furs re-recorded the version that you just heard to be on the soundtrack of Pretty in Pink, and also they re-released it on Midnight to Midnight, their 1987 album. We started that set off with 10,000 Maniacs with Trouble Me off of MTV's Unplugged.
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0: Les Temps Perdue on WNRN, the with This Is the Day from 1983. Just ahead of that, Beds Are Burning by Midnight Oil. And we started that set off with Scooby Snacks by Fun Lovin' Criminals. Coming up next, Smashing Pumpkins on WNRN.
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0: WNRN's Les Temps Perdue, Prince with 1999. Just out of that, Talk Talk by Talk Talk. We started that set off with Smashing Pumpkins, 1979. I almost squeezed in the middle there, Bowling for Soup's 1985, but just because it's a song about the 80s doesn't mean that it quite fits in with the rest of the show for Les Temps Perdue. Are you a WNRN member? 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Check it out. Members can win tickets this week to Terry Allard Band with Scuffletown at Ravana Roots in Charlottesville on June 13th, Chicago Rewired at Elmwood Park in Roanoke June 11th, Sweet Honey in the Rock at Academy Center of the Arts in Lynchburg on June 19th. We've also got offers for Eats. Beer Run in Charlottesville is in this week's member list email. Thank you to Christine in Lynchburg for becoming a new member. 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
0: Well, that's just about going to do it for this week's edition of Les Temps Perdue. We will be back next Sunday at noon, bringing you two more hours of 70s, 80s, and 90s old school alternative. 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I'm going to leave you guys today with Blondie on WNRN.

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0: That Song of the Future from U2 and His Golden Messenger, Saturday's song. His is going to be at the Broadberry in Richmond November 18th, and it was about 1 month ago that MC Taylor, His Golden Messenger, joined us in a cave, specifically Grand Caverns in Grottos, for a subterranean session. What an incredible time. 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
0: Thank you to Drew, your host of Les Thames Purdue today. Thank you to Steve Hamilton for filling in on Bluegrass Sunday Morning. And Bob, there as always, from 11 to noon on Country Feedback. If you missed any of those shows, just know in a few hours by tomorrow morning for sure, those will be available for you to listen to whenever you'd like at WNRN.org/on-demand. I'm Matt Donahue, going to be here till 6. And if you spent any time with me yesterday afternoon, you know what today is about. We have announced so far 16 Commonwealth bands that will be joining us on the updated lineup for Dead Air 5 at the Jefferson Center in Roanoke on Saturday, August 22nd, including Dogwood Tales, The Brothers Young, Tony Kam and the Funk All-Stars, Caleb Stein, Claire Boyer, and John Robert. Well, every hour today, I'm going to announce one more Commonwealth artist joining us for Dead Air 5. By the time we hit 6 p.m., 20 artists on that lineup with more surprises to come. So hang out. I'll announce one more per hour all this afternoon, and right now it's Marfa with American Lonely.

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0: That is Head Sitting from Cola, Talking Heads, Road to Nowhere, and Marfa, American Lonely. 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
0: I am ready to kick off the party for today. Every hour until 6 p.m., I'm announcing another artist that's going to be playing the updated lineup of Dead Air 5 at the Jefferson Center in Roanoke on Saturday, August 22nd. So we have announced 16 since Friday morning at 8 a.m. That includes Dylan Dent, the Brothers Young, Chris Leggett, Father Son, and Colby T. Helms. The next artist that will be announced to perform at Dead Air 5 is coming up in just one song. Before we get there, it is Mumford & Sons who will be performing at the John Paul Jones Arena in Charlottesville September 20th. Before that, the Veterans United Home Loans Amphitheater in Virginia Beach August 18th. Here's Mumford & Sons with Chris Stapleton and here.

And now, introducing another Commonwealth artist performing at Dead Air 5 at the Jefferson Center in Roanoke. The Big Lick, the Star City, the Dark Star City of the South.

0: It's a Beautiful Life. That is Francis of Delirium. And before that, we heard from Freak Rangers out of Roanoke. John and friends from Freak Rangers. They are the 17th Commonwealth artist that we have announced that will be performing with the brand new updated lineup for Dead Air 5 at the Jefferson Center in Roanoke, Saturday, August 22nd. More than 20 bands from across the Commonwealth are all going to perform a Grateful Dead cover, one after another. The party does not stop. Sometimes it gets postponed, which is why we were originally supposed to do this in January. The weather put a stop to that, but we have rescheduled Saturday, August 22nd. If you have tickets already for that January date, fantastic. Those tickets are going to be good on Saturday, August 22nd. If you don't have your tickets yet, get them now at WNRN.org/deadair so you can see John and friends from Freak Rangers along with the Young Sinclairs, Caleb Stein, the Brothers Young, Scott Miller, Dogwood Tales, Aaron McLeod, and more than 20 Commonwealth artists perform the music of Grateful Dead. I've got another artist to announce for you next hour. Hang around.
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0: So when someone has a brain injury, often after they've gotten over the initial injury and maybe any other physical injuries they have, we call a brain injury an invisible injury because sometimes things are not very obvious from the person's appearance that they've had a brain injury, but internally they are having a lot of different struggles. My name is Amy. I'm the Director of Education and Engagement at the Brain Injury Association of Virginia.
1: BIAV is a statewide resource for those affected by brain injury, their families, friends, and caregivers, as well as professionals in the field.
0: One of the main programs that we offer is our information and referral program, and that is where people can call us and we can offer resources, recommend maybe some doctors in their community, and then also we can refer people to community programming for brain injury in their area.
1: BIAV not only provides information to help individuals with brain injury understand their situation, but also connects them to a community that can relate to their struggle.
0: We have a summer camp for adults with brain injury. It's a really great opportunity for people to come together and make new friends and meet people who can understand what they've been through. So that's part of our contribution to trying to help the brain injury community in any way that we can.
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0: love of the song. That is Joby Riccio. She's going to be at the Jefferson Theater in Charlottesville on December 7th. It was about 2 years ago. She joined us at Space Bomb Studios in Richmond for an intimate in-studio session. 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Also heard from Los Lobos with Angel Dance and Deer Tick, Mary Singletary. 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
0: Steve Hamilton's pulling double duty today. He was up early, 7 to 11 a.m., filling in for Rusty Sempre on Bluegrass Sunday morning, and then he's back coming up at 6 p.m. to 8 p.m., for Fresh Roots New Blues, 2 hours of the best in blues coming up at 6 p.m. Right now, here's Dove Ellis with Pale Song.

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0: It is psychedelic. It is energetic. It is weird. It is quirky. It is cool. That is Pond with Terrestrials. The album of the same name is coming out on June 19th. And Aoife O'Donovan with Magic Hour before that on WNRN. We're in Charlottesville at 91.9 FM. 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I'm Matt Donahue, going to be here till 6. Got another Dead Air 5 artist to announce for you this hour. But coming up next, an artist that did not play a show in the entire state of Virginia this year. However, the only performance they did in the state of Virginia was for WNRN, was for us, in front of a group of WNRN members. I've got them next.
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0: They're out of Australia, and it was really cool that they did not play a single show in the state of Virginia this year, but we got to catch them as they traveled from North Carolina to D.C. 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You can also become a member while you're there. So the next time your favorite band comes through the Commonwealth to perform for WNRN members, you'll get your chance to win your way in. Here are the Bel Air Lip Bombs with Another World.

0: WNRN presents Trey Charles at the Southern Cafe and Music Hall in Charlottesville, Friday, July 17th. Shadows may all hard to see. That's Trey Charles at the Southern, July 17th. WNRN is a media sponsor of this event.
1: I've seen the demons, but they didn't make a sound. They tried to reach me,

0: That is Bad Doggy from Wes Parker. He's out of Richmond. His new album, Super Rare, is coming out June 5th. You may know him on Instagram as Fat Wes, PHAT_Wes. And WNRN presents Wes Parker at the Camel in Richmond for his album release show on June 12th. The Beta Band before that, and Bel Air Lip Balms on listener-supported independent music radio, WNRN. Wes Parker played our holiday showcase at In Your Studios back in December. Bel Air Lip Balms did an in-studio session with us recently that I just told you about. The point is, we have been very, very busy. We have nearly 30 years of artists coming through the Commonwealth and performing exclusively for us in our studios. And we wanted to open up that vault. We wanted to make sure that those performances got heard. And that's why we have In-Studio Spotlight every weekday at 1 p.m., supported by Sweetbriar College, offering a women's leadership core curriculum. 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This past week has been all about the year 2006. Next week is going to be all about, well, I can't quite tell you that. You see, we're announcing the artists that are performing at Dead Air 5 all this weekend. I've got a few more to announce for you before 6 p.m. today. And then there's something special happening next weekend. And let's just say that In-Studio Spotlight this week is going to tie those two things together. 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
0: As promised, I have another Commonwealth artist to announce and add to the lineup of Dead Air 5 happening August 22nd, a Saturday night at Jefferson Center in Roanoke. So far, we have announced 17 Commonwealth artists that are going to perform that night in Roanoke. Aaron Lunsford, Stimulator Jones, Trey Charles, Chris Leggett, Aaron McLeod, The Young Sinclairs, John Robert, among them. Another artist playing Dead Air 5 is coming up in just two songs after The Beatles. And right now, King Tuff with Invisible Ink.

0: it back.
1: Now, introducing another Commonwealth artist performing at Dead Air 5 at the Jefferson Center in Roanoke.

0: The title track from his latest album, that is The Great Divide from Noah Kahan, and before that, St. Anthony from Spectator Bird. That is sisters Rachel and Lindsay Fitzgerald from the Shenandoah Valley, but on Saturday, August 22nd, in Dark Star City at the Jefferson Center in Roanoke, they're bringing out the whole family. Excited to announce Spectator Bird and family will be among the more than 20 Commonwealth artists playing the music of the Grateful Dead at Dead Air 5. That is Jefferson Center in Roanoke, August 22nd. Spectator Bird Family Band will also be at the Red Wing Roots Music Festival in Mount Solon, June 19th through 21st. If you don't know what Dead Air is, then you have not been listening very long, which is perfectly fine. I'm going to tell you, this is an inclusive group here. We're not going to gatekeep this. More than 20 bands from across the Commonwealth coming together in one night. One band after the other plays the music of the Grateful Dead. If you have your tickets for the original date in January, those tickets are still good for August 22nd. You don't have to do anything. If you want to join us August 22nd to hear those bands, including Spectator Bird and family, perform the music of the Grateful Dead, get your tickets now at WNRN.org/deadair.
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0: WNRN presents three upcoming shows in the Commonwealth for WNRN's 30th anniversary. Lord Huron at Virginia Credit Union Live in Richmond, June 19th. David Brothers at Elmwood Park in Roanoke, September 5th. And Sierra Farrell at Tink Pavilion in Charlottesville, September 8th.
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Breathe out. Nice deep breath after that one. Sunburned in London from Rolling Blackouts, Coastal Fever. Josh Ritter before that with Change of Time. And Eller, E-L-L-U-R, with Missing Kid on WNRN. We are in Charlottesville at 91.9 FM, and we're also free on the WNRN app. You can get for iPhone or Android, whichever one you have. 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We're at 88.5 FM in Richmond, and so is Iron Blossom Music Festival. You see where this is going. That's happening September 19th and 20th. The lineup announced, including this man, Jack White. It's new music, either G.O.D. and the Broken Ribs or God and the Broken Ribs. We don't know for sure, but it's a good song.

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0: Kevin Morby with Javelin. He's going to be joining Jack White, who we just talked about, at Iron Blossom Music Festival, September 19th and 20th in Richmond. Started this hour with the Decemberists with Rocks in the Box. This is WNRN. I'm Matt Donahue, here till 6 p.m. when Steve Hamilton takes over for Fresh Roots New Blues. I do, this hour and every hour till 6 p.m., have another Commonwealth artist to announce for the updated lineup of Dead Air 5. That's coming up, but in just about a minute, it's going to be Joseph.
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0: We're talking a lot about Grateful Dead this weekend as we continue to announce the lineup for Dead Air 5. But I want to talk about fish, you know, Grateful Dead adjacent band for just a moment. So much so that your hosts of Grateful Dead and Friends, Mark Smith and Ed Mon, come into the studio every Friday just after 4 p.m. for Fish Friday. They handpick a Fish track that they hope will turn you on to the rock band Fish. That happens every Friday just after 4 p.m. on WNRN, supported by Twin Hickory Tavern, Modern American Eats, with two Richmond locations. 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

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Cool, like my balloons and I left the jail. Well, thanks for the time I need to think. It's felt. 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

0: back-to-back Commonwealth artists there. That is the Wilson Springs Hotel, Just Another Morning. They're out of Richmond. You can find out more at thewilsonspringshotel.net. And they are performing at Limekiln Theater in Lexington August 29th. Before that, a man you may have heard of by the name of Dave Matthews and his band. That was What Would You Say? A couple of dates in the Commonwealth for DMB, Veterans United Home Loans Amphitheater in Virginia Beach, coming up real soon. That's June 6th. And then Jiffy Lube Live in Bristow, June 13th. This is WNRN, coming back in just one moment with new music from Houndmouth.
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0: 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Another way is by buying your tickets to Dead Air 5, happening August 22nd at the Jefferson Center in Roanoke. So far, we have announced 18 Commonwealth artists coming together to play the music of the Grateful Dead in one night. 2 hours left before 6 p.m. Two more Commonwealth artists to announce, including one coming up right after Houndmouth. Houndmouth's album Lordy is coming out July 10th. This is Tiger Blood.

0: Till My Heart Stops from The Best. They will be at Red Wing Roots Music Festival happening June 19th through 21st. And before that, 2 Feet on the Ground from Pet Moose Project, the 19th band that we have announced this weekend for the updated lineup of Dead Air 5 at the Jefferson Center in Roanoke on August 22nd. If you have tickets for the January date, hold on to those. Those will get you into the show. If you don't have your tickets yet, get those now at WNRN.org/deadair and join us for the party. More than 20 Commonwealth artists, all playing music of the Grateful Dead, one after another. We have announced 19 so far. Today, Pet Moose Project, Spectator Bird and Family, and John and Friends from Freak Rangers. They're going to be joining, among others, John Robert, Colby T. Helms, Caleb Stein, Aaron McLeod, Aaron Lunsford, Dylan Dent, and the Brothers Young. There's so many to list. I've got one more to announce next hour. Just get your tickets now at WNRN.org/deadair.
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What if I told you, in February of 2006, the billionth song was downloaded on iTunes. March 2nd, Wikipedia volunteers created the 1 millionth article. In April, Skype announced that it had over 100 million registered users. On July 15th of 06, a new social media platform launched called Twitter, celebrating 30 years of listener-supported independent music radio. This is WNRN.

The song is Try, Try, Try. The band is Howdy. Remember, if you're trying to look them up online, instead of a W, it is two V's in Howdy. Their album Big World is coming August 14th. Before that, Snow Patrol with You're All I Have. All this week, we've been looking back at the year 2006 as part of our 30th anniversary celebration. A different theme every week, all year long, as we just look back at the history of 30 years of independent music radio. And that is when Snow Patrol released their album Eyes Open. In Excess, before that, What You Need, and Biba Doobie, All I Did Was Dream of You, featuring the Marías. This is WNRN. If you like that kind of flashback in musical history, then you want to listen every weekday morning just before 8 and 9 a.m. for Decade of Difference with Bob Masalgo. It's always a history lesson. Just before 8, he plays you a song by a band, okay? Then just before 9, a song by that same artist about a decade or more apart in their career. So you can hear how that artist evolved. Hear a little bit of history on what happened with them in that time. That's on Decade of Difference, supported by Bank of the James, where community and banking come together. And I can tell you, this past week for 2006, he took a look at Yarn, Jenny Lewis, Johnny Cash, Billy Preston, and the Decemberists. Upcoming this week, well, I can't tell you what that's about, because there's something special happening next weekend that has to do with the fact that we're announcing these Dead Air 5 bands. And all this week, it's going to be about that, okay? And I'm not going to spoil that surprise. So that's coming up this week on Decade of Difference. But right now, it's Charlie Crockett, Kentucky Too Long. WNRN presents Charlie Crockett. He's coming to the Tink Pavilion in Charlottesville September 5th, by the way.

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0: That song does not fail to wake me up, to get me moving. I'm a big fan. That is Temples with Jetstream Heart. Their album Bliss is coming June 26th. Before that, Commonwealth Music from our friends David Wax Museum out of Charlottesville, Born with a Broken Heart. More at davidwaxmuseum.com. This is WNRN. I'm Matt Donahue. I hope you're having a great afternoon. I'm here till 6 p.m. That's when Steve Hamilton comes in with Fresh Roots, New Blues. But coming up next, Fruit Bats. They're coming to the Richmond area. They're coming to Richmond at the Broadberry soon. They got a new album out soon. We'll talk about that next.
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0: All right, so since Friday at 8 a.m., we have announced 19 bands on the updated lineup for Dead Air 5 at the Jefferson Center in Roanoke on August 22nd. Before 6 p.m., and I'm saying in about doing some math, 5.5 minutes, I'm going to announce the 20th band from the state of Virginia that will come together to perform the music of the Grateful Dead with us at Jefferson Center in Roanoke. So that 20th artist announcement coming up in just a couple songs after The Cure and the

new one from Fruit Bats. The title track from their album, The Landfill, coming out June 12th. WNRN presents Fruit Bats at the Broadberry in Richmond, July 19th. This is The Landfill.

And now, introducing another Commonwealth artist performing at Dead Air 5 at the Jefferson Center in Roanoke, the Big Lick, the Star City, the Dark Star City of the South.

0: Death Cab for Cutie have a brand new album called I Built You a Tower out on Friday. That is Riptides. And before that, M. Forest, Easy Coming, Easy Going. They are out of Charlottesville. You can find out more at M-E-M, Forest, F-O-R-I-S, Music on Instagram. And they are the 20th artist that we are announcing for the updated lineup of Dead Air 5 at the Jefferson Center in Roanoke. There you go. We promised you more than 20 bands, so no, there are more surprises coming. But the lineup is now 20 Commonwealth bands deep. M. Forrest joining Pet Moose Project, Spectator Bird and Family, John and Friends from Freak Rangers, Claire Boyer, Father, Son, Dylan Dent, Scott Miller, Trey Charles, and more. If you have your tickets for the original date in January, those are good for August 22nd at the Jefferson Center in Roanoke. If you do not have your tickets, get them now, WNRN.org/deadair. And we've been celebrating Commonwealth music so much this weekend, I'm going to give you one more. Lucy Dacus next.
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0: 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Here she is with her new song released exclusively for Record Store Day. 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
1: 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I am your soul's doggy.
0: That's Wes Parker at the Camel, June 12th. 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

0: That is Tom Hamilton of Joe Russo's Almost Dead putting out his solo album, I'm Your Vampire. That's Kissing With Our Eyes Closed. He's got a few dates coming up in the Commonwealth. He's going to be at Five Points Music Sanctuary in Roanoke on the 3rd. That's this week. Tom Hamilton is going to be at the Elevation 27 in Virginia Beach on the 6th and Richmond Music Hall on June 7th. Speaking about that date coming up in Roanoke, keep your eye on the member list email on Monday if you're a member. You might have a chance to get into a little special pre-show event with Tom Hamilton. We also heard from Deep Sea Diver Spoon, who are going to be at the National in Richmond on July 6th with one of my favorites, Rat Boys, and Lucy Dacus before that. This is listener-supported independent music radio, WNRN, an artist coming for a couple dates in the Commonwealth. Cordova's up next.
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0: This song came to Joshua Ray Walker right after he got a devastating health update.
1: I was told that my disease had actually been restaged to stage 4. They thought my cancer had spread from the colon to the lungs. And I wrote Ain't Dead Yet.
0: Joshua shares that story, which turned around in a very positive way, and he performs live on the next World Cafe.
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That is Tom Misch with Slow Tonight, Day Wave As You Are, and Cordova's Step Outside. Cordova's at the Southern Cafe and Music Hall in Charlottesville August 11th, and then Martin's Downtown in Roanoke August 15th. This is WNRN, so coming up on Friday, this thing happens. New albums get released every Friday. Used to be Tuesday, they switched it to Friday years and years ago. Who can remember why? 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So coming up this Friday at 11, new albums from Bedouin with Neon Summer Skin, Death Cab for Cutie's new one, I Built You a Tower, and Modest Mouse, an Eraser and a Maze. Some big albums coming out this Friday, and you can hear something from them first. On The Drop, 11 a.m. this Friday. I'm Matt Donahue. It's been a very busy weekend, a very fun weekend, an exciting weekend, because we have announced 20 bands performing at Dead Air 5, August 22nd at the Jefferson Center in Roanoke. Tony Kamm and the Funk All-Stars, the Brothers Young, Scott Miller, Dogwood Tales, Aaron McLeod, Claire Boyer's Pet Moose Project, and more. 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Thank you for hanging out with me all weekend. Steve Hamilton's in next for Fresh Roots, New Blues, and I'm going to leave you with Haught and Freddy, Dance the Pain Away.

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Fresh Roots, New Blues. 2 hours of the freshest blues on the planet. My name's Steve Hamilton, and we're sponsored by our friends at the River Burger Bar in Waynesboro. How's it going out there? We got 2 hours of some fantastic blues music for you on this Sunday evening. Living Blues Magazine just announced their nominees for their awards. We're going to highlight some of the award nominees. But we started out this show with a brand new tune from Kansas City blues woman Danielle Nicole. Been playing for 25 years, bass player, singer. 10 Blues Music Awards, 1 Grammy nomination. Her new one on 40 Below Records, coming out August 28th, is called Fireflies. That was an advance track. Tug of War, that was Danielle Nicole. The CD produced by Tony Bronigel. Up next, Lance from Texas and Leah from Colorado met in Nashville and formed this band, Lance and Leah. This is the title track to their new one, Blues for Breakfast, on WNRN.

0: It's listener-supported independent music radio, WNRN. Fresh Roots New Blues, that last track from the Bruce Katz Band. He's from New York. That was a track called Where's My Wallet? It's from the 2023 recording Connections. I played it because on June 5th, he'll be at the Blue Note Cafe in Durham, North Carolina. And on June 7th, at the Town Green, outside, doing an outside show at Great Falls, Virginia. John Hammond called Bruce Katz one of the finest keyboard artists he'd ever heard. Bruce Katz Band there. And before that, from Northern California, the Carmen Ratti Band. Carmen Ratti on guitar with his veteran band featuring vocalist Jill Dineen. That was from their second album, Come to Me. The track was Pretty Good Man. The thing produced by Kid Anderson from Rick Estrin and the Nightcats, of course. Recorded at Kid's studio in California, Greaseland Studio. And we started out with Lance and Leah. We'll hear another track from that. That was the title track from their new one, Blues for Breakfast. We're going to take a short break and come back with a couple more Living Blues nominees, plus Annie Piper covering a classic John Prine tune.
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0: D.K. Harrell's album from last year, Talkin' Heavy, has been nominated by Living Blues Magazine for a Blues Album of the Year award. You may recall it wasn't that long ago D.K. Harrell was in our studios, and a lot of our members got to sit in on that session. If you'd like to become a member of the station, you can be one of those guys that and gals that sit in there with some of the artists that come to town. It's super easy to do. 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WNRN.org. Get on there. Click on the Donate Now link. $5 a month will get you in the front door, and you can get in on some of these performances. Very, very cool. We're going to hear D.K. Harrell, the single that we played a lot, but we're going to hear it again. This is Grown Now on WNRN.

just like Sonny Boy taught us. It's all about the rhythm, and it's all about standing up. 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Take a breath, okay? 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Rock it back and forth. There you go, now you're getting it. 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All right, here we go.

0: It's Fresh Roots New Blues on WNR, and thanks so much for listening to the show with me, Steve Hamilton, on this Sunday evening. That last thing, Big Harp George, a.k.a. George Bissarat, on harp and vocals. That was a single from his album, No Shortcuts, which will drop on July 24th. That was Blues Shoveler. Probably not as topical now as when it came out when we had snow on the ground. George Bissarat, in his prior life, was a criminal defense attorney, a law professor, and an expert commentator on Middle East affairs. Big Harp George, that is. And Annie Piper, doing the, of course, from Australia, doing the John Prine classic, Angel from Montgomery, with a little help from Tim Langford of Too Slim and the Tail Draggers on vocals and guitar. Very, very cool version of that. That's from her latest, Men Are Like Potato Chips. And we started with DK Harrell and Grown Now. He's touring overseas through the end of July. I'm going to take a short break. In 2003, Smithsonian Folkways put out an excellent two-album set of great blues, classic blues recordings. They have remastered it and remixed it and put out the album. We're going to hear six tracks from that right after the break.
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0: In 2003, Smithsonian Folkways put out one of their best-selling CDs of classic blues tunes, and possibly spurred on by the popularity of the movie Sinners, they have come out with a two-album set. It isn't out yet. It'll be out June 12th. It's a two-album set, the first time ever on album. We're going to hear six tracks from it and Yak at the End. This is this week's FRNB Blast.

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The raccoon was up to some tree, and the poor possum, he was on the ground. And I heard the possum holler up to the raccoon, say, "Hey, bub, will you throw me some Simmons down?" 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

0: Fresh Roots to New Blues, this week's FRMB Blast, a sampling from the new Smithsonian Folkways compilation, a re-recording of the 2003 set on a two-album set. We started with Lonnie Johnson from New Orleans, Drifting Along Blues. That was originally a 10-inch 78 RPM single on Disc Records, released in 1947. Into Lead Belly from Shreveport, Louisiana, along with Josh White doing Don't Lie, Buddy. You can also find that on Lead Belly's complete recorded works, 1943-1944, on Document Records. Followed by David Honey Boy Edwards, Pony Blues. That's a Charlie Patton tune. Charlie put it out in 1929 on Paramount Records, and you can find that on the Honey Boy album, Mississippi Delta Bluesman, 2001 Smithsonian Folkways release. Big Joe Williams after that, Don't You Leave Me Here. It's an original tune. Came out in 1948 on Columbia Records. Followed by Big Bill Brunsey with Mule Riding Blues. That was recorded in 1956 with a session that involved Arthur Studs Terkel. You could also find that on Big Bill Brunsey Sings the Country Blues, 1957, also on Smithsonian Folkways. It's an original tune from Big Bill Brunsey, never released as a single. Big Bill had a Grammy nominee and one of the first blues musicians to ever play in England. And then we finished it up with Henry Townsend, I Asked Her If She Loved Me. That's also an original tune. You can find that on The Blues in St. Louis, Volume 3, 1961, also on Smithsonian Folkways. What a great label. What a great honor and a great privilege to play that music. And, man, they've done so much for the blues genre. We're going to take a short break. We'll be right back with Hour 2 of Fresh Roots New Blues.
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0: 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We're going to play another track from Chicago bluesman Russ Green's new one, Stone Cold. This is Boogie Joint on WNRN.

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0: 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It's Fresh Roots New Blues. My name's Steve Hamilton. Hope you enjoyed that long set of music. We ended up with Candace Ivory from her 2025 release, New Southern Vintage. That was Blue Blood. She's up for 3 Living Blues Awards for Blues Artist Female, Blues Singer, and Blues Album of the Year. The Queen of Avant Soul, Candace Ivory. Before that, Anthony Gerassi. He's up for a Living Blues Award for The Keys, 72 years old, still playing strong. That's from his 2024 release, Tears in My Eyes. We heard Owl's Nest. And then Bacon Fat with Mixendorp. That's from a new compilation. There's a fourth one. We've been playing tracks from them. It's called Blues Tronica. This one's called Swinging Electric Blues, created in the Netherlands by Jan Mittendorp. That's a fourth compilation, like I mentioned. It also features Harrison Kennedy, Boo Boo Davis, and Roscoe Chenier. We heard Bacon Fat Lewis with Gotta Bleed. And Reverend Freak Child. He just created a two-album set, which is really a remastering, or as he says, a reincarnation, a remastering, and a humanization of his first two albums recorded in 2001 and 2003. It's just called Blues and Spirituals / Hymn Hustler. That was a track from Hymn Hustler, the Blind Willie John tune, In My Time of Dying. Blind Willie John recorded it in 1927. A band named Led Zeppelin put it out in 1975 on some album called Physical Graffiti. Perhaps you heard of that. And we started out the set with Russ Green and Boogie Joint. We're going to take a short break and come back with 3 more artists that have coming to the area.
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0: Gary Clark Jr. will be performing with Chris Stone, Kingfish Ingram at Wolf Trap in Vienna, Virginia on June 6th. This is Gary Clark Jr., What About the Children, featuring Stevie Wonder on WNRN.

0: It's listener-supported independent music radio, WNRN. Fresh Roots, New Blues, that last track, another track from Blues for Breakfast, Lance and Leah. Another track from that Nashville-based duo. Features Brandon Miller on guitar and legendary keyboard player Jim Pugh. The name of the track was Salt and Pepper. Eric Gales before that, Rockin' Horse Ride, a tribute to LJK, Little Jimmy King. Along with Chris Stone, Kingfish Ingram on that track. On August 8th, you could check out Eric Gales at the Heritage Blues Festival in Wheeling, West Virginia. And he's up for two Living Blues nominations for guitar and best live performance. Festival in Wheeling this year, August 7th to the 9th in Wheeling, West Virginia, the Heritage Blues Festival. Headliner is J.J. Gray and Mofro, St. Paul and the Broken Bones, Eric Gales, like I mentioned, Eddie 9V, Anders Osborne, J.D. Simo and Luther Dickinson, Ali Venable, Gracie Curran and the Highfalutin Band, and so much more. Check that out. Going to be a fun time. I love that festival. And then before that, Chris Stone, Kingfish Ingram from Hard Road. That was Hard to Love. Mentioned he's going to be at Wolf Trap with Gary Clark Jr. on June 6th. 2 days before that, on June 4th, he'll be at Dr. Pepper Park in Roanoke, Virginia. And we started with Gary Clark Jr. with What About the Children, featuring guest Stevie Wonder. We're going to take a short break. We're going to finish this up with three more Living Blues nominations and a great Burnside cover.
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0: Before we move on to the last set of the show, I would be remiss without mentioning that Chris Stone, Kingfish Ingram also up for four Living Blues nominations, Blues Artist Male, Guitar, Best Live Performance, and Best Album of the Year for Hard Road. Didn't want to let that go by. This is Taj Mahal and the Phantom Blues Band on WNRN.

0: Fresh Roots, New Blues. That's going to do it for this week's show. We went out with the Boogie Beasts from Belgium doing the R.L. Burnside tune, Snake Drive. That features Kenny Brown, longtime Burnside guitarist. It's from their new thing, Don't Be So Mean, a tribute to R.L. Burnside. Altered Five Blues Band in there with Guilty of a Good Time from 2021's Holler If You Hear Me. Of course, we lost lead singer Jeff Taylor on April 30th at the age of 64. They're up for a nomination for Blues Band of the Year from Living Blues Magazine. Bob Corator and Friends from Ernestine Blues and How'd You Learn to Shake It featuring Tony T.C. Coleman on vocals. They're up for two blues, Living Blues Awards, Blues Artist Male and Harp for Bob Corator. And we started with Taj Mahal and the Phantom Blues Band, a band he's been with over 30 years. Crazy About a Jukebox. That's from his latest Time. Time definitely going to be on my list, I think, of one of the best of 2026. Taj Mahal is up for three Living Blues Awards, Blues Artist Male, Blues Singer, and Blues Album, along with Keb Mo for Room on the Porch. On July 12th, that is, you can check out Taj Mahal and the Phantom Blues Band at the Birchmere in Alexandria. Hope you enjoyed that. 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